0: Tame Impala and Jenny with Dracula, Lola Young, Messy, back there a little bit ago. It's Todd playing the hits, Dua Lipa, Dance the Night is coming up. Leon Thomas and BTS in just a bit as we celebrate the very last weekend of May. June 1st is on Monday. Hard to believe, but we are here. I mean, summer is not officially on the calendar, but it's warm everywhere. It's unseasonably warm in the UK and Europe. And it is here, too. There's some parts of the northern part of this country that are like, what, 90-something degrees? Yep.
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3: The Decatur Police Department is requesting the public's assistance in solving this week's Crime of the Week. On May 15, 2026, at approximately 5 a.m., two white male suspects entered a business located in the 2900 block of North Main Street after prying open a door to gain entry. One suspect was described as wearing a black face mask, while the second suspect was described as having a large nose and wearing a dark-colored baseball-style hat. Surveillance video showed the suspects briefly inside the business before the power to the building went out. The suspects stole an ATM from the business and caused additional property damage during the incident. Photos of the suspects can be viewed on the Crime Stoppers website. Anyone with information regarding this incident is encouraged to contact the Decatur Police Department Criminal Investigations Division at 217-424-2734 or submit a tip anonymously through Crime Stoppers at 217-423-TIPS.
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6: 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The IHSA Bass Fishing State Finals will take place on Friday and Saturday, June 5th and 6th, from 7 a.m. to 6 p.m. at Lake Shelbyville. High school anglers from across the state will compete for the IHSA Bass Fishing State Finals. Spectators are invited to watch the morning boat launch and the afternoon weigh-ins, which will both take place at Dam West Recreation Area in Shelbyville. If you'd like more information, be sure to check out our community calendar at DecaturRadio.com.
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1: It's BTS and Swim and Leon Thomas doing Mutt. Well, people sometimes have no filter when it comes to what they post on social media. Apparently, there's a website that is warning against some things you should avoid posting on social media. Here's some things they list. This is from the website Your Tango. Every emotional reaction they have in real time, every single achievement, every detail of the romantic relationships of her family life, things meant to make people jealous. Yeah, that's one I would stay away from for a lot of reasons. Arguments with strangers, sensitive information, posts meant to prove how smart you are, content that publicly humiliates somebody else in every moment of your life. Some good advice there. Maybe we should all think about that.
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4: Good evening and happy Friday, Central Illinois. Here's a look at your forecast from the WAND Weather Center. A few more heavier clouds will start to build back in as we head overnight and into the start of your weekend. With those clouds also comes the chance for a few more isolated showers towards the southwest of Central Illinois. Very spotty showers, not a lot of accumulations expected rainfall-wise. Overnight lows around 60 degrees. We'll stay cloudy for the start of your weekend with a daytime high back in the low 80s. I'm meteorologist Ben Whitney.

0: There's Anna Spiro. The song is called Die on This Hill and Teddy Swims a little bit ago. Kind of a really sad story to hear. There's a California couple that apparently died in a murder-suicide after being scammed out of $30,000 by an alleged Tom Selleck impersonator. Now, I want to make sure you understand this is not Tom Selleck. He had nothing to do with it. But this 79 and 80-year-old couple, the Whitakers, they were found in what officials believe was a murder-suicide. Apparently, Karen had fallen victim to financial elder abuse, where this Tom Selleck impersonator, I guess, contacted them and befriended them, and they started sending money thinking it was really Tom Selleck. It was not Tom Selleck, of course, but it was like 30 grand, probably most or all the money they had, and, details are still being worked out, but yeah, murder-suicide. Wowie. Don't let the scammers get your money and something terrible like this happen. Wow.
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0: From the Party Weather Center, Saturday will be partly sunny with a high near 82. East wind 5 to 10 miles per hour, gusting up to 16. Overnight, mostly cloudy with a low around 57. Sunday turns mostly sunny with a high near 78 and southeast wind. There is a 40% chance of showers late Sunday night.
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0: Ella Langley, Choose in Texas, The Weeknd, and Earned It. And I'm Todd Doja Cat. Sabrina Carpenter and Pink Pantherless on the way. Good news. I love that. We could use some of these days, right? Well, 8 third grade Girl Scouts in Dorchester, Massachusetts used nearly $200 from cookie sale profits to create a 3D printed toddler mobility trainer wheelchair. The things these 3D printers can do just blow my mind. The project required 200 hours of printing time, but less than an hour for the girls to assemble. The troop leader was the girls were inspired after visiting the Boston Home, a residential care center for adults with neurological conditions, when they became obsessed with wheelchairs. Multicolored mobility trainer features an adjustable headrest, cup holder, removable push handle. They're already starting their next wheelchair product, so good for them doing good for folks and using some of the money they make from Girl Scout cookies to do something for the community. I love that.
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4: Good evening and happy Friday, Central Illinois. Here's a look at your forecast from the WAND Weather Center. A few more heavier clouds will start to build back in as we head overnight and into the start of your weekend. With those clouds also comes the chance for a few more isolated showers towards the southwest of Central Illinois. Very spotty showers, not a lot of accumulations expected rainfall-wise. Overnight lows around 60 degrees will stay cloudy for the start of your weekend with a daytime high back in the low 80s. I'm meteorologist Ben Whitney.
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0: Selena Gomez, new song called Love On, and Bruno Mars and I Just Might. Well, the movie season is here for the summer, and the upcoming Scary Movie installment, which will be coming out next week, I think June 5th, features bong-shaped popcorn buckets as promotional merchandise. A teaser video in the film's official X account showcased three bucket sizes with downstem attachments containing liquid, possibly butter. No major theater chains have officially endorsed the merchandise yet. It might be a little bit of a joke because, you know, the folks who make these scary movies, they're known to do something kind of kooky. So if you're looking for these, well, good luck to you. Who knows where they are? Benson Boone Mystery Electric Blue, we've got that next.
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1: From the Party Weather Center, Saturday will be partly sunny with a high near 82 and east winds up to 16 miles per hour. Overnight, mostly cloudy and a low around 57. Sunday, mostly sunny with a high near 78. There is a chance of showers after late Sunday night.
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1: Swim, swim. What a funny love your skin. 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

0: for the type.
1: Swim and BTS and Pitbull, Little John, and Todd here. You have the Aura Ring, which my wife has one of those. I guess she has the 4. We just got it, what, in the last year? So I'm guessing it's 4. So if you have an older version, thinking of an upgrade, Ring 5 is here. And it's 40% smaller, designed to resemble a standard wedding band. Has a battery life of about a week, despite a reduced battery size. The Aura 5 introduces advanced health monitoring features like the ability to detect blood pressure changes and sleep disturbances. So, yeah, the wife likes hers an awful lot. I don't wear a lot of rings. I mean, I wear a wedding ring, but I don't really wear lots of jewelry, to be honest. The only ring I was thinking of getting was a ring that went with some AI glasses I want to buy. But that's another long story for another long day. Nonetheless, the Aura Ring, there you go. If you're looking for an upgrade, Ring 5, it's here. Get ready for it.
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1: You've played it cool and I played it dumb. Don't you think I'm a little too young to be messed with like that? So convincing, you made it look fun. Laugh it off, but the damage is done. Saying, baby, just relax.

0: American Girls, that's Harry Styles and Freya Sky. Song is called Silent Treatment. I've got some Santa Spiro, Chaperone, and Sabrina Carpenter on the way in just a bit. For the weekend, of course, you've got new movies out. New movies in theaters include Pressure with Andrew Scott, Brendan Fraser, and Kerry Condon, some folks you might have heard of. The Tense Hours Before D-Day, apparently involved in that particular movie. A movie called Backrooms, which I'm not real familiar with. It's sort of a strange and otherworldly dimension kind of a movie. Also in theaters, The Breadwinner with Nate Bargatze, which I'm a big fan of his. Mandy Moore, Colin Jost, and Will Forte, among many others. And the plot line, after his supermom wife lands a life-changing business deal, Nate Wilcox struggles to adapt to his new reality as a stay-at-home dad to their three daughters. Sort of like a Michael Keaton movie that came out years ago. Very similar to that, I would say. It's called The Breadwinner. We've got Sienna Spiro. We play next. Hang on.
1: The Decatur Police Department is requesting the public's assistance in solving this week's Crime of the Week. On May 15, 2026, at approximately 5 a.m., two white male suspects entered a business located in the 2900 block of North Main Street after prying open a door to gain entry. One suspect was described as wearing a black face mask, while the second suspect was described as having a large nose and wearing a dark-colored baseball-style hat. Surveillance video showed the suspects briefly inside the business before the power to the building went out. The suspects stole an ATM from the business and caused additional property damage during the incident. Photos of the suspects can be viewed on the Crime Stoppers website. Anyone with information regarding this incident is encouraged to contact the Decatur Police Department Criminal Investigations Division at 217-424-2734 or submit a tip anonymously through Crime Stoppers at 217-423-TIPS.
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4: Good evening and happy Friday, Central Illinois. Here's a look at your forecast from the WAND Weather Center. A few more heavier clouds will start to build back in as we head overnight and into the start of your weekend. With those clouds also comes the chance for a few more isolated showers towards the southwest of Central Illinois. Very spotty showers, not a lot of accumulations expected rainfall-wise. Overnight lows around 60 degrees will stay cloudy for the start of your weekend with a daytime high back in the low 80s. I'm meteorologist Ben Whitney.
5: 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All.

0: It's Sabrina Carpenter, man-child. Well, with everything going up, apparently there's a brand new trend. An increasing number of Americans are traveling to Mexico to have their dental work done. Apparently substantially lower prices. It depends on how much you, I guess, you trust doctors and Mexico. I mean, their medicines and, of course, their doctor care is significantly lower there. But is it as good or is it something that you can live with? I guess you'd have to answer that. If you needed it done badly enough and didn't have the money, I guess that's an option for you. And maybe you can get a vacation out of that, too. I mean, especially the money you're saving, right? Kehlani Folded. We'll play that next.
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1: From the Party Weather Center, Saturday will be partly sunny with a high near 82. Winds from the east at 5 to 10 miles per hour, gusting up to 16. Saturday night turns mostly cloudy with a low around 57. Sunday is mostly sunny with a high near 78. Sunday night brings a 40% chance of showers after 1 a.m. with a low around 59.
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0: Tama Palajani and Dracula and Shabuzi's Good News. Well, the winning word of the 2026 Scripps National Spelling Bee, bromocryptine. It was correctly spelled by 14-year-old Shrey Parikh from San Bernardino, California, during a record-breaking rapid-fire spell-off. That's a relatively new thing that they're doing the last few years or so, where they have like 90 seconds and you spell like 30 words or something like that. That's got to add the stress level to it, but fun to watch. The video's all over the interwebs if you want to go and check that out.
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0: just Mike, that's Bruno Mars, and of course, Ariana Grande, Twilight Zone. Recent criticism about Olivia Rodrigo and her stage clothing during the New York Times podcast interview, calling online discourse disturbing. The singer defended wearing revealing outfits and baby doll dresses, saying, quote, "I've been on stage in a sparkly bra, little shorts, which is my right." But she had three words apparently to say to those who had critique, and they are, "I don't care." So, okay. Chris Brown and Bryson Tiller, It Depends, next.
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3: Good evening and happy Friday, Central Illinois. Here's a look at your forecast from the WAND Weather Center. A few more heavier clouds will start to build back in as we head overnight and into the start of your weekend. With those clouds also comes the chance for a few more isolated showers towards the southwest of Central Illinois. Very spotty showers, not a lot of accumulations expected rainfall-wise. Overnight lows around 60 degrees. We'll stay cloudy for the start of your weekend with a daytime high back in the low 80s. I'm meteorologist Ben Whitney.
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0: There's Taylor Swift. That's Elizabeth Taylor. Wacky but true story. When a robber stepped into a bank in Bulgaria in his disguise, his wife's wig didn't help. An employee recognized him immediately as a customer. He still got away with some cash when he made his escape. Had to run a full block to meet up with his ride. That was enough time for the police to get there, and they caught the guy. Did they get the wig? I don't know, but doesn't matter. He is behind bars now. What a dummy. Alex Warren coming up.
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3: The Decatur Police Department is requesting the public's assistance in solving this week's Crime of the Week. On May 15, 2026, at approximately 5 a.m., two white male suspects entered a business located in the 2900 block of North Main Street after prying open a door to gain entry. One suspect was described as wearing a black face mask, while the second suspect was described as having a large nose and wearing a dark-colored baseball-style hat. Surveillance video showed the suspects briefly inside the business before the power to the building went out. The suspects stole an ATM from the business and caused additional property damage during the incident. Photos of the suspects can be viewed on the Crime Stoppers website. Anyone with information regarding this incident is encouraged to contact the Decatur Police Department Criminal Investigations Division at 217-424-2734 or submit a tip anonymously through Crime Stoppers at 217-423-TIPS.
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0: From the Party Weather Center, Saturday will be partly sunny with a high near 82. Winds from the east at 5 to 10 miles per hour. Saturday night will be mostly cloudy with a low around 57. Sunday will be mostly sunny with a high near 78. There is a 40% chance of showers late Sunday night.
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2: Good evening and happy Friday, Central Illinois. Here's a look at your forecast from the WAND Weather Center. A few more heavier clouds will start to build back in as we head overnight and into the start of your weekend. With those clouds also comes the chance for a few more isolated showers towards the southwest of Central Illinois. Very spotty showers, not a lot of accumulations expected rainfall-wise. Overnight lows around 60 degrees. We'll stay cloudy for the start of your weekend with a daytime high back in the low 80s. I'm meteorologist Ben Whitney.
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2: From the Party Weather Center, Saturday will be partly sunny with a high near 82. East winds 5 to 10 miles per hour. Overnight, mostly cloudy with a low around 57. Sunday, mostly sunny with a high near 78. There is a 40% chance of showers late Sunday night. Expect a 40% chance of showers late Sunday night.
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2: Good evening, Central Illinois. Here's a look at your forecast from the WAND Weather Center. Mostly cloudy skies will continue to be the theme as we head towards the start of your weekend. There also remains the chance for some light rain showers towards the southwest of Central Illinois. Not a lot of rain accumulation expected. We will be staying pretty mild tonight, an overnight low around 60 degrees. We'll stay cloudy throughout most of your Saturday, staying dry most importantly, with a daytime high around 81 degrees. I'm meteorologist Ben Whitney.
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0: From the Party Weather Center, Saturday will be partly sunny with a high near 82 and east winds up to 16 miles per hour. Saturday night turns mostly cloudy with a low around 57. Sunday remains partly sunny with a high near 78 and a 40% chance of showers late Sunday night.
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2: 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High school anglers from across the state will compete for the IHSA Bass Fishing State Finals. 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
1: Good evening, Central Illinois. Here's a look at your forecast from the WAND Weather Center. Mostly cloudy skies will continue to be the theme as we head towards the start of your weekend. There also remains the chance for some light rain showers towards the southwest of Central Illinois. Not a lot of rain accumulation expected. We will be staying pretty mild tonight, an overnight low around 60 degrees. We'll stay cloudy throughout most of your Saturday, staying dry most importantly, with a daytime high around 81 degrees. I'm meteorologist Ben Whitney.
2: Hit after hit after hit.

almost every morning. And she take a nigga pick before she leave the door. I be waking up the pics before on it. And every weekend, my shorty coming over. Shorty can fend the out, but she like fashion over. She ain't driving no Camry, she pulling in a Rover. With her hair so

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2: From the Party Weather Center, Saturday will be partly sunny with a high near 82. Winds from the east at 6 to 10 miles per hour. Saturday night turns mostly cloudy with a low around 57. Sunday brings partly sunny skies with a high near 78. There is a 40% chance of showers late Sunday night.
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1: Good evening, Central Illinois. Here's a look at your forecast from the WAND Weather Center. Mostly cloudy skies will continue to be the theme as we head towards the start of your weekend. There also remains the chance for some light rain showers towards the southwest of Central Illinois. Not a lot of rain accumulation expected. We will be staying pretty mild tonight, an overnight low around 60 degrees. We'll stay cloudy throughout most of your Saturday, staying dry most importantly, with a daytime high around 81 degrees. I'm meteorologist Ben Whitney.
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2: From the Party Weather Center, Saturday will be partly sunny with a high near 82. East winds from 6 to 10 miles per hour, gusting to 16. Saturday night, mostly cloudy with a low around 59. Sunday brings partly sunny skies and a high near 78. A 40% chance of showers late Sunday night.
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2: Good evening, Central Illinois. Here's a look at your forecast from the WAND Weather Center. Mostly cloudy skies will continue to be the theme as we head towards the start of your weekend. There also remains the chance for some light rain showers towards the southwest of Central Illinois. Not a lot of rain accumulation expected. We will be staying pretty mild tonight, an overnight low around 60 degrees. We'll stay cloudy throughout most of your Saturday, staying dry most importantly, with a daytime high around 81 degrees. I'm meteorologist Ben Whitney.
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0: From the Party Weather Center, Saturday will be partly sunny with a high near 82. Winds from the east at 6 to 10 miles per hour, gusting to 16. Saturday night turns mostly cloudy, low around 59. Sunday, partly sunny, high near 78. A 40% chance of showers late Sunday night.
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1: Good evening, Central Illinois. Here's a look at your forecast from the WAND Weather Center. Mostly cloudy skies will continue to be the theme as we head towards the start of your weekend. There also remains the chance for some light rain showers towards the southwest of Central Illinois. Not a lot of rain accumulation expected. We will be staying pretty mild tonight, an overnight low around 60 degrees. We'll stay cloudy throughout most of your Saturday, staying dry most importantly, with a daytime high around 81 degrees. I'm meteorologist Ben Whitney.
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0: From the Party Weather Center, Saturday will be partly sunny with a high near 82. East winds up to 10 miles per hour, gusting to 16. Overnight, mostly cloudy and a low around 59. Sunday, partly sunny with a high near 78. There is a 40% chance of showers late Sunday night.
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1: Hey, it's Kendra. Good morning to you and happy Saturday. We're almost done with May. I know, I can hardly believe that Monday is going to be June. This year is flying by. I'm looking forward to hanging out with you today. We're going to start things off with Harry Styles. It's Golden.

0: It's Kendra. I love these random poll questions that pop up on my social media, and this one stood out to me, so I had to ask you to get your answer. Here's the question, okay? You ready? If you could freeze time, would you do anything illegal? If you could freeze time, would you do anything illegal? I'm going to tell you, I was shocked by the amount of people that said yes. How many people do you think said yes? If they could freeze time, they would do anything illegal. Percentage-wise, what percentage of people do you think? Did you guess over 50%? It's definitely over. It's 86%. 86%? What? 86% of people said yes, if they could freeze time, they would do something illegal. I'm absolutely floored by that. I don't think I would. I can't think of anything off the top of my head. Like, what would I do that was illegal? I don't know. I mean, nothing came to mind. So I guess my answer would be no. What was your answer to it? And are you as surprised as I am that 86% of people said yes?
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0: It's Kendra. Do you trust your fitness tracker to be super accurate on your steps and your heart rate and all that kind of stuff? So I wear a Fitbit. I've been wearing one for years. And, you know, I do a lot of different challenges for myself to walk 10,000 steps a day. I did it for a whole year, every single day for a whole year. Try that. Every day, no matter the weather, it was not easy. But I just read this whole study about these fitness trackers and said that, you know, the counting steps, it can be a little less or a little more. But actually, you might be getting more steps than it's tracking. So that actually made me feel good that, okay, well, at least it's more. But they said it's pretty accurate on your heart rate and your heart rate variability. Sleep tracking, I feel like sometimes it's a little off. One time I was just meditating and it said I was asleep. I was like, man, I was really good doing good meditation if it thought I was asleep. So, you know, but knowing that my steps might be a bit more than it actually shows, it makes me feel so good today.
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3: Good evening, Central Illinois. Here's a look at your forecast from the WAND Weather Center. Mostly cloudy skies will continue to be the theme as we head towards the start of your weekend. There also remains the chance for some light rain showers towards the southwest of Central Illinois. Not a lot of rain accumulation expected. We will be staying pretty mild tonight, an overnight low around 60 degrees. We'll stay cloudy throughout most of your Saturday, staying dry most importantly, with a daytime high around 81 degrees. I'm meteorologist Ben Whitney.
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0: Good morning. It's Kendra with completely random and useless information for your Saturday. Did you know the first artist to ever be stripped of a Grammy was Milli Vanilli? Understandably, they got caught lip syncing. Yeah, they should have been stripped from that. There was such low expectations for this very popular movie that when it was released, it was only released to 42 screens nationwide. It was Star Wars. I know, that was surprising to me. And then in Japan, Ronald McDonald is actually called Donald McDonald because there's no clear R sound in Japanese. So that's why they made the difference. So random, so useless for you today. You're welcome.
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0: From the Party Weather Center, today brings partly sunny skies and a high near 82. East winds gust up to 16 miles per hour. Tonight will be mostly cloudy with a low around 59. Sunday is partly sunny with a high near 78. There's a 40% chance of showers after 1 a.m. Sunday night.
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Stay connected with me. 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Just look for Kendra on the radio right now. Ed Sheeran with Eyes Closed. No.

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Oh my, my, oh my, my love, I take one look at you, you're taking me out.

0: It's Kendra. There is a website that has a list of normal things that feel embarrassing for no logical reason. And I could relate to so many of these. For instance, doing yard work in front of your house. Like, people are driving by and they're looking. And like, if someone honks, I'm out of there. Nope. Not going to keep doing it. Another one that I really related to was trying to park in a tight spot. I drive a very large truck. And like, if you go in a parking garage, oh, it's like so much stress, so much anxiety. They are not made for a full size truck. And so, yeah, that's like embarrassing to me. And then, the last one was, having to walk through a crowded restaurant to go to the restroom. I'm just like, don't look at me. Do you relate to any of those?
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0: It's Kendra. Are you in a place in your life where maybe you're in a new relationship, but you're feeling a certain kind of way and you're like, man, is this love? Am I infatuated? What is it? Did you know there's science behind knowing whether or not it's love? Yeah, according to experts, a surefire sign you're in love is you are a better, happier version of yourself. I love that so much. I can tell you, I am deeply and passionately in love with my husband. We just celebrated our 15th anniversary, and I am the best version of myself that I've ever been because of my wonderful relationship with him. So his love has given me like the safety to grow as a person. And so if you find yourself giddier than usual, science says love could be the reason.
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0: Back, I'm stylish. Talk big t-shirt, Billy. Watch on my wrist, but I want that dime. Talk crazy when I pull up in sight. Mile high, run that back, I'm stylish. 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
2: From the Party Weather Center, today will be partly sunny with a high near 82. East wind 5 to 10 miles per hour, gusting to 16. Tonight, mostly cloudy with a low around 59. Sunday, partly sunny and near 78. Sunday night brings a 40% chance of showers after 1 a.m.
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0: It's Kendra. If somebody sends you a text message, do you feel obligated to immediately respond to it? I saw this thread online and somebody was like, look, I intentionally wait to respond because I don't want to establish an expectation. And I thought that was the wisest thing that I've ever read, because sometimes people do just expect you to like have your phone right in front of your face all the time. Sometimes I set mine in another room. Sometimes I'm not around my phone. So I get back to you as soon as I can get back to you. And so I don't know, maybe we need to lower our expectations on when people text us back these days. What are your thoughts? Get in the zone,
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0: Let me ask you this. Do you consider yourself to be a late person? Like you're always late everywhere you're going. You're like, look, this is just the way that I am. I want to tell you something. You can change. And here's how I know. Because most of my life, I was a late person. Like even sometimes up to an hour late. I'm embarrassed. I mean, it was so disrespectful of people's times. I'm embarrassed by it, okay? But I just thought, oh, this is just the way I am. But I married an early person a couple of years ago. I was like, please teach me your ways. And so he started teaching me how to be an early person. And it all boils down to leaving a lot early. The earlier than I ever thought that I could leave. But now a couple years later now, I am an early person. And so you can change. That was the whole point of my story. If you've got something going on, you're like, look, this is just how I am. You can change. You just have to want to.
1: The Decatur Police Department is requesting the public's assistance in solving this week's crime of the week. On May 15, 2026, at approximately 5 a.m., two white male suspects entered a business located in the 2900 block of North Main Street after prying open a door to gain entry. One suspect was described as wearing a black face mask, while the second suspect was described as having a large nose and wearing a dark-colored baseball-style hat. Surveillance video showed the suspects briefly inside the business before the power to the building went out. The suspects stole an ATM from the business and caused additional property damage during the incident. Photos of the suspects can be viewed on the Crime Stoppers website. Anyone with information regarding this incident is encouraged to contact the Decatur Police Department Criminal Investigations Division at 217-424-2734 or submit a tip anonymously through Crime Stoppers at 217-423-TIPS.
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5: Good morning and happy Saturday, Central Illinois. Here's your WAND forecast. Today will be partly sunny and mainly dry, although a few hometowns may get a few sprinkles this morning, mainly to the southwest and out west. But overall, it's a dry day today. We'll still see some peaks of sunshine. Temperatures will top off in those low 80s. And tonight, under continued partly clear skies, temperatures dip back into the low 60s and upper 50s. I'm meteorologist Olivia Colon.
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0: I just finished reading this entire article, and it was all about this study that proved that garlic makes you smell sexier. Okay, it said it makes your breath stink, but when it mixes with your sweat, people find it attractive, whatever, whatever, whatever. None of that matters. Here's the part that stood out to me, okay? In this study, they made women sniff a bunch of men's warm armpit pads and then rate those who ate a lot of garlic as more attractive, whether they thought they were attractive or not attractive. How much did they pay those women? I mean, how much would you have to be paid to sniff worn armpit pads worn by men? How much, what's your dollar amount there? Because I don't know if I have one. I don't know if I have one. I don't know. Oh, disturbing.
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0: From the Party Weather Center, partly sunny today with a high near 82. East wind 5 to 10 miles per hour, gusts up to 16. Tonight, mostly cloudy, low around 59. Sunday, partly sunny, high near 78. Sunday night, a 40% chance of showers after 1 a.m., low near 59.
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0: Here's a question I saw online, okay, and we're going to get your answer on it. Here's the question. Would you wear a blindfold for 24 hours in exchange for $10 million? Okay, before you answer, there's a few little rules. You can't sleep, so no sleeping for 24 hours, and you cannot touch the blindfold. So would you do that for 24 hours? Wear a blindfold, can't touch it, can't sleep, and they'd pay you $10 million. How many people, what percentage of people do you think said that they would do it? 93. 93% of people. I am not surprised by that. Yeah, I would give that a try. I definitely would. I mean, is there nothing bad's going to happen to me if I fail except I don't get the money? Yeah, I'm going to give that a try. Can I stay up for 24 hours? That one would be the hardest part for me. The not touching the blindfold, I think it'd be cool with. Only 3% of people said no way. Like, what was their reason for saying no? You wouldn't even try it?
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8: 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The IHSA Bass Fishing State Finals will take place on Friday and Saturday, June 5th and 6th, from 7 a.m. to 6 p.m. at Lake Shelbyville. High school anglers from across the state will compete for the IHSA Bass Fishing State Finals. 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
9: 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All.

0: It's Kendra. Researchers have come up with a scientific formula for truly joyful days. That's pretty cool. So here is the scientific formula for a truly joyful day. You ready for it? Be fit, fun, and available with a little indulgence. Avoid working or commuting too much, and you're going to have a truly joyful day. That's cool. Be fit. All right. I go walking. Fun. I have a lot of fun talking with you every single day. Available. I'm not exactly sure what that means, but okay. Little indulgence. Yeah. Okay. Give me some chocolate. I'm on that. Avoid working or commuting too much. I'm down for that for sure. Don't tell my boss. Don't tell them I said that. I don't want to
1: work too much, but there.
0: Okay. I said it out loud. Truly joyful. I feel like I have a lot of those days. How about you? That's the formula to make it happen.
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4: Good morning and happy Saturday, Central Illinois. Here's your WAND forecast. Today will be partly sunny and mainly dry, although a few hometowns may get a few sprinkles this morning, mainly to the southwest and out west. But overall, it's a dry day today. We'll still see some peaks of sunshine. Temperatures will top off in those low 80s. And tonight, under continued partly clear skies, temperatures dip back into the low 60s and upper 50s. I'm meteorologist Olivia Colon.
5: 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All

0: David Guetta with Teddy Swims and Tones and I. Gone, gone, gone. Hey, it's Kendra. That's what I've got to do. I've got to get out of here. I'm gone, gone, gone. Have a wonderful Saturday. Man, I hope it's your best yet. Bye. 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
2: From the Party Weather Center, today will be partly sunny with a high near 82. Winds from the east at 6 to 10 miles per hour, gusting to 16. Tonight, mostly cloudy and cooler, with a low around 59. Sunday will be partly sunny, near 78. Sunday night, a 40% chance of showers after midnight, low around 59.
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Latest from Dominic Fike, that is Baby Doll. What's going on, Jerry Dixon? Let's get it going. Oh, having a great weekend. It's just getting started, all right? Lola Young coming up. Music from Lady Gaga and Doechii. It's called Runaway. Right now, Alex Warren, Burning Down.

0: way.
1: All right, we kick the weekend off with birthdays. That's right, if you're celebrating a birthday today, Saturday, May 30th, happy birthday. You are celebrating with Idina Menzel, Wicked, Frozen. Yeah, she's 54 years old today. CeeLo Green, 50 years old. Ted McGinley, yeah, Shrinking, yeah, I think he's one of the Daryls, yeah, 67 years old, Winona Judge, 61, and guitarist extraordinaire Tom Morello, 61 years old. Happy birthday.
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7: The Decatur Police Department is requesting the public's assistance in solving this week's Crime of the Week. On May 15, 2026, at approximately 5 a.m., two white male suspects entered a business located in the 2900 block of North Main Street after prying open a door to gain entry. One suspect was described as wearing a black face mask, while the second suspect was described as having a large nose and wearing a dark-colored baseball-style hat. Surveillance video showed the suspects briefly inside the business before the power to the building went out. The suspects stole an ATM from the business and caused additional property damage during the incident. Photos of the suspects can be viewed on the Crime Stoppers website. Anyone with information regarding this incident is encouraged to contact the Decatur Police Department Criminal Investigations Division at 217-424-2734 or submit a tip anonymously through Crime Stoppers at 217-423-TIPS.
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10: 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High school anglers from across the state will compete for the IHSA Bass Fishing State Finals. 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If you'd like more information, be sure to check out our community calendar at DecaturRadio.com.
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0: All right, you've ever had a sexy dream about a celebrity? Well, according to dream experts, dreams about having that, you know, with a celebrity may indicate that you seek the spotlight in your own life. That's right. So fellas, Sabrina Carpenter, ladies, Glenn Powell,
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4: Good morning and happy Saturday, Central Illinois. Here's your WAND forecast. Today will be partly sunny and mainly dry, although a few hometowns may get a few sprinkles this morning, mainly to the southwest and out west. But overall, it's a dry day today. We'll still see some peaks of sunshine. Temperatures will top off in those low 80s. And tonight, under continued partly clear skies, temperatures dip back into the low 60s and upper 50s. I'm meteorologist Olivia Colon.
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0: There you go. That's some Olivia Dean. So Easy to Fall in Love. That is nominated for Song of the Summer. What do you think? What should the Song of Summer be? Yeah, I'm thinking Ella Langley's Choosing Texas. I think that'd be a good one. I think Drake has a good one out right now. Yeah, who else? You know what? We'll look at the list coming up later on. Stay right there. Jerry Dixon here. More music on the way.
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0: From the Party Weather Center, today will be partly sunny with a high near 82. East wind 6 to 10 miles per hour, gusts up to 16. Tonight, mostly cloudy, low around 59. Sunday, partly sunny, high near 78. A chance of showers late Sunday night.
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Frida Sky music right there. It's Jerry Dixon. I hope you're having a great weekend. I know it's just getting started, but let's get a good weekend in, all right? Shawn Mendes coming up. Tame Impala with Jenny from Blackpink. I like that Dracula, don't you? Bruno.

0: Okay, I know what you're going to watch this weekend. I'm throwing something out there, all right? Are you a big Yellowstone fan? Oh, you got to watch Dutton Ranch. Rip and Beth are back. It's a spinoff to Yellowstone. 12.9 million people cannot be wrong. The highest streaming show for Paramount Plus so far. So there you go. You got to watch Dutton Ranch this weekend. All right? See, I got your shows right here.
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0: All right, if you know a woman who's constantly posting selfies, you might want to keep your distance from her, all right? Women with aggressive personality types post more selfies to social media, hoping to induce fear in others. This was part of a study. Although men are generally more assertive in the real world, women are just as aggressive, if not more so, when online.
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3: Good morning and happy Saturday, Central Illinois. Here's your WAND forecast. Today will be partly sunny and mainly dry, although a few hometowns may get a few sprinkles this morning, mainly to the southwest and out west. But overall, it's a dry day today. We'll still see some peaks of sunshine. Temperatures will top off in those low 80s. And tonight, under continued partly clear skies, temperatures dip back into the low 60s and upper 50s. I'm meteorologist Olivia Colon.
4: 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Party all the time with today's best music.

0: this.
1: There you go. That's Meghan Trainor and T-Pain, two people who have no business being in the same room. Yeah, just T-Pain is out there. Meghan Trainor's out there. You know what I mean by that, all right? Jerry Dixon, I gotta go. All right, more music coming up. Stay right where you are.
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7: The Decatur Police Department is requesting the public's assistance in solving this week's Crime of the Week. On May 15, 2026, at approximately 5 a.m., two white male suspects entered a business located in the 2900 block of North Main Street after prying open a door to gain entry. One suspect was described as wearing a black face mask, while the second suspect was described as having a large nose and wearing a dark-colored baseball-style hat. Surveillance video showed the suspects briefly inside the business before the power to the building went out. The suspects stole an ATM from the business and caused additional property damage during the incident. Photos of the suspects can be viewed on the Crime Stoppers website. Anyone with information regarding this incident is encouraged to contact the Decatur Police Department Criminal Investigations Division at 217-424-2734 or submit a tip anonymously through Crime Stoppers at 217-423-TIPS.
8: Crime Stoppers Crime of the Week is a public service message and a courtesy of the Cromwell Media Group of Decatur.
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2: From the Party Weather Center, today will be partly sunny with a high near 82. East winds 7 to 10 miles per hour, gusts as high as 16. Tonight, mostly cloudy with a low around 59. Sunday, partly sunny with a high near 78. Sunday night, a 40% chance of showers after 1 a.m. Low around 59.
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Oh, what a haunting song. That is Sienna Spiro, Die on This Hill, if you want to download that one. Jerry Dixon, Inside Your Weekend right now. Ella Langley was at the American Music Awards. Kehlani was at the American Music Awards. They were both nominated, and they both won. I like that.

0: If you're into watching trailers, there's a brand new trailer for Disclosure Day. All right, let me explain, okay? Disclosure Day is the new Steven Spielberg alien movie, and it looks like the aliens, well, they show up. And that's pretty much about it. That's, you know, you see a lot of stuff going on in the trailer. We don't see any aliens, but it is so, so creepy, all right? Make sure you check out the new trailer for Disclosure Day, Steven Spielberg's new movie.
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3: Good afternoon and happy Saturday, Central Illinois, here to WAND Forecast. We're heading into this afternoon with partly sunny skies and overall dry conditions. Temperatures will warm to the low 80s with a few peaks of sun here and there. And tonight, under partly clear skies, we dip into the low 60s and upper 50s. We're heading into our Sunday with a select few potentially getting some light raindrops, but most are staying mainly dry with continued cloudier skies. I'm Elizabeth.
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0: Justin Bieber there with Daisy's Jerry Dixon inside your weekend with more music coming up. I've got it here. Also, what to watch. Yeah, I got a couple of great new trailers that you need to watch this weekend before the movies hit. All right, stay right there. It's on the way. All right, more music coming up.
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0: From the Party Weather Center, today will be partly sunny with a high near 82. East wind 8 to 10 miles per hour, gusting to 16. Tonight, mostly cloudy and cooler, low around 59. East wind up to 11 miles per hour. Sunday, partly sunny with a high near 78. A chance of showers late Sunday night.
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0: God, how uplifting and inspiring you've been for me for all this time. And I love you, and no one is freaking frontier or smarter.
1: Yeah.

0: gorgeous.
1: There you go, some Doja Cat right there, Jerry Dixon. We're into the weekend already, yeah. All right, Alex Warren coming up with Jelly Roll. Country Music Awards coming up this week, too. Lady Gaga with Doechii, Runaway is the new one. The Weeknd, Savior.

0: All right, this is our feature, What to Watch, giving you suggestions of what to watch on TV or in the movie theaters this weekend. All right, The Four Seasons, Tina Fey's show. Oh, second season, you're going to love it. Make sure you check that out on Netflix. Also, Power Ballad, starring Paul Rudd and a Jonas brother. Yeah, you put in the rest. Star Wars, The Mandalorian, and Grogu, that is in theaters all weekend long. And my favorite right now, Spider-Noir. That's right. If you're a big fan of the Spider-Man multiverse, Nicolas Cage stars Prime TV. Make sure you check it out this weekend.
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0: All right, this weekend, a lot of kids playing video games. More than 90% of children play video games at home, according to the latest market research. But before parents freak out, they should know video games help kids be more resilient. It's often necessary to fall in order to do better, and video games teach kids to try again. There you go. Your kids are probably high-fiving each other right now.
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3: Good afternoon and happy Saturday, Central Illinois, here to WAND Forecast. We're heading into this afternoon with partly sunny skies and overall dry conditions. Temperatures will warm to the low 80s with a few peaks of sun here and there. And tonight, under partly clear skies, we dip into the low 60s and upper 50s. We're heading into our Sunday with a select few potentially getting some light raindrops, but most are staying mainly dry with continued cloudier skies.
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0: Music from Somber. Did you see him on the American Music Awards? What a great performance. He performed Homewrecker and brought down the house. That's right. Jerry Dixon, Inside Your Weekend with more coming up. Stay there.
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2: From the Party Weather Center, today will be partly sunny with a high near 82. Winds from the east at 10 miles per hour, gusting to 16. Tonight, mostly cloudy and cooler with a low around 59. Sunday, partly sunny with a high near 78. There is a 40% chance of showers late Sunday night.
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There you go. Some Cat's Eye. They won big at the American Music Awards, and their performance, holy cow. Yeah. Jerry Dixon inside of it right now. Got Doja Cat on the way. Tame Impala with Jenny. Speaking of Blackpink. Oh, I got them mixed up. I'm so sorry. I'm so mixed up. Sienna Spyro. Die on this hill. Please save me.

0: 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The State Department is preparing to revoke passports belonging to American parents who owe a significant amount of unpaid child support, preventing them from traveling internationally until their outstanding payments are settled. If this is you, yeah, they're coming for you.
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0: Jerry Dixon, inside your weekend. Do you have that pick me person in your life? A pick me person, someone who wants nothing more than to be noticed or chosen above everyone else. Yeah, you know exactly who it is. Essentially, they want to seek your approval, your interest, or your attention. So there you go. Pick me, love me. Mm-hmm.
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3: Good afternoon and happy Saturday, Central Illinois. Here's your WAND forecast. We're heading into this afternoon with partly sunny skies and overall dry conditions. Temperatures will warm to the low 80s with a few peaks of sun here and there. And tonight, under partly clear skies, we dip into the low 60s and upper 50s. We're heading into our Sunday with a select few potentially getting some light raindrops, but most are staying mainly dry with continued cloudier skies. I'm Elizabeth.
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0: Steven Sanchez, hopefully he's got some new music coming out pretty soon. Yeah, Steven Sanchez, that is Until I Found You. You want to download that one. Jerry Dixon, yeah, I'm wrapping things up for today. Have yourself a great Saturday night. I will see you tomorrow, and the hits continue right here. So keep it right here.
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2: From the Party Weather Center tonight, partly cloudy skies with lows around 59. East winds up to 11 miles per hour, gusting to 20. Sunday, partly sunny with highs near 78. Sunday night, a 40% chance of showers after 1 a.m. Mostly cloudy. Monday, a chance of showers and thunderstorms after 4 p.m. Highs near 82.
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2: 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High near 82.
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0: Countdown is on for June 12th. That's when we get You Seem Pretty Sad for a Girl So in Love, Olivia Rodrigo, to Titus over there, Drop Dead. Stay here for Dua Lipa and Leon Thomas, too.
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5: Good afternoon and happy Saturday, Central Illinois, here to WAND Forecast. We're heading into this afternoon with partly sunny skies and overall dry conditions. Temperatures will warm to the low 80s with a few peaks of sun here and there. And tonight, under partly clear skies, we dip into the low 60s and upper 50s. We're heading into our Sunday with a select few potentially getting some light raindrops, but most are staying mainly dry with continued cloudier skies.
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0: I know she's not talking to me. Sabrina Carpenter, when did you get hot? Because I still look like 10 miles of bad road. BTS, K-pop for you. 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
5: The Decatur Police Department is requesting the public's assistance in solving this week's Crime of the Week. On May 15, 2026, at approximately 5 a.m., two white male suspects entered a business located in the 2900 block of North Main Street after prying open a door to gain entry. One suspect was described as wearing a black face mask, while the second suspect was described as having a large nose and wearing a dark-colored baseball-style hat. Surveillance video showed the suspects briefly inside the business before the power to the building went out. The suspects stole an ATM from the business and caused additional property damage during the incident. Photos of the suspects can be viewed on the Crime Stoppers website. Anyone with information regarding this incident is encouraged to contact the Decatur Police Department Criminal Investigations Division at 217-424-2734 or submit a tip anonymously through Crime Stoppers at 217-423-TIPS.
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0: From the Party Weather Center, tonight will be partly cloudy with a low of 58. East winds around 11 miles per hour, gusting to 21. Sunday, partly sunny and near 78. Southeast winds, 6 to 9 miles per hour. Monday, a 30% chance of morning showers, then mostly sunny with a high near 80.
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1: They say the holy water's watered down, and this town's lost its faith. Our colors will fade eventually, so if our time is running out, day after day, we'll make the mundane a masterpiece. Oh my, my, oh my, my love, I take one look at you, you're taking me out.

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1: Lady Gaga, Doechii, together right there. That is Runway. And the collaborations continue too. The Kid Laroi, Justin Bieber on the way. Billboard Magazine's Song of the Summer 2021. And we'll hear from Russell Dickerson as well, a country star by trade with a massive crossover hit.
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10: 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High school anglers from across the state will compete for the IHSA Bass Fishing State Finals. 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

0: She's got a great song out with Sam Fender, the big artist out of the UK. The song is called Rain Me In. There she is, solo, Olivia Dean. So easy to fall in love. The Weeknd, Playboi Carti on the way.
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3: Good afternoon and happy Saturday, Central Illinois, here to WAND Forecast. We're heading into this afternoon with partly sunny skies and overall dry conditions. Temperatures will warm to the low 80s with a few peaks of sun here and there. And tonight, under partly clear skies, we dip into the low 60s and upper 50s. We're heading into our Sunday with a select few potentially getting some light raindrops, but most are staying mainly dry with continued cloudier skies.
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1: Pink Pantheress, Zara Larsson together right there on Stateside. Got a friend who got a virtual reality headset. 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So it's like having Zara Larsson play right there in your living room. Pitbull, Lil Jon on the way.
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1: From the Party Weather Center, tonight will be partly cloudy with a low around 58. Winds from the east at 11 miles per hour, gusting to 21. Sunday sees partly sunny skies and a high near 78. Monday brings a chance of showers before afternoon, then clearing with a high near 80.
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13: Hi, I'm Jerry Hinkle, and here's what's happening about town. The IHSA Bass Fishing State Finals will take place on Friday and Saturday, June 5th and 6th, from 7 a.m. to 6 p.m. at Lake Shelbyville. High school anglers from across the state will compete for the IHSA Bass Fishing State Finals. Spectators are invited to watch the morning boat launch and the afternoon weigh-ins, which will both take place at Dam West Recreation Area in Shelbyville. 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
3: The Decatur Police Department is requesting the public's assistance in solving this week's Crime of the Week. On May 15, 2026, at approximately 5 a.m., two white male suspects entered a business located in the 2900 block of North Main Street after prying open a door to gain entry. One suspect was described as wearing a black face mask, while the second suspect was described as having a large nose and wearing a dark-colored baseball-style hat. Surveillance video showed the suspects briefly inside the business before the power to the building went out. The suspects stole an ATM from the business and caused additional property damage during the incident. Photos of the suspects can be viewed on the Crime Stoppers website. Anyone with information regarding this incident is encouraged to contact the Decatur Police Department Criminal Investigations Division at 217-424-2734 or submit a tip anonymously through Crime Stoppers at 217-423-TIPS.
4: Crime Stoppers Crime of the Week is a public service message and a courtesy of the Cromwell Media Group of Decatur.
5: Good evening and happy Saturday, Central Illinois, here to WAND Forecast. We're heading into this evening with partly clear skies and breezy conditions. Overnight lows will dip into the low 60s and upper 50s. Tomorrow, temperatures warm back to the upper 70s, and we're hanging on to the partly sunny conditions, but a few of us, mainly west of I-55, may see some light isolated showers in the afternoon. I'm meteorologist Olivia Colon.

0: No real surprise, but he got a big time boost in terms of his numbers following the dual weekends headlining Coachella. Justin Bieber and Ghost. Freya Sky on the way.
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2: From the Party Weather Center, tonight will be partly cloudy with a low around 58. Winds from the east at 11 miles per hour, gusting to 21. Sunday will be partly sunny and near 78. Winds from the southeast will be lighter. Monday we'll see a chance of showers before early afternoon, then mostly sunny with a high near 80.
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0: She self-streamed her first single back in 2019, and the rest is history. Signed to a record label later that year, Olivia Dean, and So Easy to Fall in Love. Benson Boone standing by, and we'll hear from Tommy Richmond.
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0: song about the passage of time and the way that some folks just drift. Great friends can become distant acquaintances. The Great Divide from Noah Kahan. Pink Panther is Zara Larson on the way.
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4: Good evening and happy Saturday, Central Illinois, here to WAND Forecast. We're heading into this evening with partly clear skies and breezy conditions. Overnight lows will dip into the low 60s and upper 50s. Tomorrow, temperatures warm back to the upper 70s, and we're hanging on to the partly sunny conditions, but a few of us, mainly west of I-55, may see some light isolated showers in the afternoon. I'm meteorologist Olivia Colon.

0: Must confess, I thought we'd heard the last of Tones and I was wrong. Working with Teddy Swims and David Guetta on the track, and it's Gone, Gone, Gone. Bruno Mars on the way. We go to The Romantic straight ahead.
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0: From the Party Weather Center, tonight will be partly cloudy with a low around 58. Winds from the east at 9 to 11 miles per hour with gusts up to 21. Sunday is partly sunny with a high near 78. There is a slight chance of showers late Sunday night, followed by a chance Monday morning.
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0: Lady Gaga, Doechii, together right there. It is Runaways. We dropped the hits at the weekend. And speaking of, got the weekend in just a couple, who is headed for Asia following wrapping up his tour in Europe. And Justin Bieber is still to come.
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2: The Decatur Police Department is requesting the public's assistance in solving this week's crime of the week. On May 15, 2026, at approximately 5 a.m., two white male suspects entered a business located in the 2900 block of North Main Street after prying open a door to gain entry. One suspect was described as wearing a black face mask, while the second suspect was described as having a large nose and wearing a dark-colored baseball-style hat. Surveillance video showed the suspects briefly inside the business before the power to the building went out. The suspects stole an ATM from the business and caused additional property damage during the incident. Photos of the suspects can be viewed on the Crime Stoppers website. Anyone with information regarding this incident is encouraged to contact the Decatur Police Department Criminal Investigations Division at 217-424-2734 or submit a tip anonymously through Crime Stoppers at 217-423-TIPS.
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4: Good evening and happy Saturday, Central Illinois, here to WAND Forecast. We're heading into this evening with partly clear skies and breezy conditions. Overnight lows will dip into the low 60s and upper 50s. Tomorrow, temperatures warm back to the upper 70s, and we're hanging on to the partly sunny conditions, but a few of us, mainly west of I-55, may see some light isolated showers in the afternoon. I'm meteorologist Olivia Colon.
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3: From the Party Weather Center, tonight will be partly cloudy with a low around 58. East winds up to 11 miles per hour, gusting to 21. Sunday, partly sunny with a high near 78. Southeast winds up to 9 miles per hour, gusting to 17. There is a slight chance of showers late Sunday night. Monday will be mostly sunny with a high near 80.
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